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I'm a guitar pick, gear jamming, truck driver, and I'm moving on.

Why, this car is automatic, systematic, hydromatic. Why, it's greased lightning.

Bees do it, bees do it, even educated fleas do it. 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